NATO Secretary General has said the UK needs a credible year-by-year path to reach the alliance's 3.5% defence spending target by 2035. Mark Rutte, who's in Britain to meet the Prime Minister and Defence Secretary, said countries cannot wait until the deadline to increase spending. Parliamentary elections will take place in Russia for the first time since the war in Ukraine started. Anti-war parties have been banned from standing. And more revelations released from Earl Spencer's memoir claim the then Prince Charles sounded like a lottery winner following Princess Diana's death. In sport, coach Thomas Tuchel names his first England squad since the World Cup this morning, but John Stones set to miss out with a thigh injury. Jed Spence, Dan Byrne and Jordan Henderson have not yet been fit enough to play for their clubs this season. World Cup absentees Cole Palmer, Phil Foden, Morgan Gibbs-White and Adam Wharton could be in line for a recall. England welcome World Cup winner Spain next week in league in the Nations League in one of four special matches. Celtic lost 3-1 at home to Valencia Vars of Hungary last night's Euro.

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Cause I'm only human after all, and you're only human after all. Don't put the blame on me.